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2: 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I apologize. I know I fucked up.
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And you liked me because I was blue. But you touched me, and suddenly I was a lilac.

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Seeing you.